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10: Good morning, good morning, good morning, my lovely poppets. Thank you for joining me this morning on this episode of Pop A Top Tunes. I'm Ray the Pop Princess, and this is a great day indeed. The sun is shining out there. It's really blinding. Funnily enough, I nearly wanted to claw my eyes out from how bright it was. And it's a blue sky. So what more do you want? It's not overly hot. It's if you're in the shade, it's a little chilly, actually. But out in the sun, it's fairly warm. But it's supposed to get up to about 24 degrees today, so not overly cool, but coming into better temperatures. I'm still able to sleep with a fan on, so it's not that cool. Okay, a funny thing that happened this morning that happened with around our playlist. I went into On This Day in History, in music history, and had a bit of a look. And the funny thing was that the very first thing at the top of the On This Day from May 6th, 2024, was a thing about Mama Cass Elliot. Now, Mama Cass Elliot, if you don't know, is from the Mamas and the Papas. She did have a solo career as well, but she was mostly known for her work with the Mamas and the Papas. And the first song on my playlist is California Dreaming by the Mama and the Papas. The thing that was for Mama Cass was her daughter came out, Owen Elliott Kugel, and basically said, stop using the joke that she choked to death on a ham sandwich. There was a ham sandwich in the room where she passed, but she did not eat it and she definitely did not choke on it. So stop making the joke, it's gotten old. So, and I agree with her. If it was any other artist, I don't know. Yeah, like you don't hear jokes about Elvis Presley choking to death on a sandwich or anything like that. And he was known for eating some really wildly unhealthy sandwiches with like bacon, peanut butter, banana, et cetera, et cetera. And no one makes jokes about him, even though he was a larger dude. So, yeah, let's pass with that joke. No more ham sandwich jokes. But let's get into the music. Now, if you're wanting to make a request, the number is 0440133885. I am happily looking at the messages, waiting for someone to drop us a line and say hello. So here we go, California Dreaming for the mamas and the papas. And yes, there is a theme for those smart cookies out there if you want to try and work out what today's theme is.

You're here on VCA 88.5 FM, where the variety comes alive. It's your station, it's our station, it's the best station in the known universe. I'm Ray the Pop Princess, and we have a great lineup for you today. The first three songs were California Dreamin' by the Mamas and the Papa, Seasons in the Sun by Terry Jacks, and then On the Road by Salty Season. A new band that I found, well, they're not a new band, they're new to me, that I found from over the eastern states. They're actually an Australian band in the Gold Coast region, and they've got a very Akadaka type sound going on, I think. You just heard the music. Do you agree? Do you not agree? Let me know. 0440133885 is the number if you want to drop us a line, just like Patrick has done this morning already. He's up and barreling fast early in the morning. obviously, his caffeine's working better than mine. But I will try and get your song playing. Can anyone guess what Patrick has requested? I'll let you know. anyway, we'll get back into the music while I try and find the song that he wants. And the next song is called Dead Leaves and the Dirty Ground by the White Stripes. So blast this one out, wake up your neighbours, get them movin'.

You're here on VCA 88.5 FM, and that was Fire and Rain by Angelina Jordan for Patrick. Yes, Patrick, our other listeners even know what your music preference is. Someone else guessed what you had requested. So maybe you need to pick another artists to request, because you're getting known. Not that that's a bad thing. It's good to be known for something. It's a positive thing to be known for. Anyway, the songs that were in the playlist towards the theme for today was Dead Leaves and the Dirty Ground by the White Stripes, and then One Summer by Daryl Braithwaite. We're at 9:28 on Wednesday the 6th of May. Depends whether you want to go with the 5th or the 6th, because both sound similar. You can have Revenge of the Sith or Revenge of the Sixth today. So you got May the 4th be with you. Then you can go Cinco de Mayo was yesterday, and Revenge of the Sixth today. So look at that. We nearly got a whole week of awesome things to wish each other. There we go. And Michael's gone in with the an attempt at guessing today's theme. He's close. I'll let you know what he said. Summer and sunshine. He's close, but he's overthinking it a bit. You're close, Michael. If you want to go again, 0440133885 is the number. I'm hanging on tender hooks to see if you... I wonder if anyone knows what tender hooks are these days. But anyway, let's get back in the music. We got a bit of Donna Summer. She works hard for the money. Yes, she does. I don't get any money, but I still work hard.

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0: Be like Kevin.

artist Cookie in Perth. And if you stick around, as I always encourage you to do, we do have a Screen Time Swan Song straight after the 10 o'clock sponsor spots. And you can see if you can guess the movie from the song. Let me tell you, the movie is much, much easier than the theme of the day. So it is really easy. My face will fall off if no one can guess the one from today, because it's really easy. So we're going to get back into the music. You're tuned in to Popper Top Tunes with me, your host, Ray the Pop Princess. And this is Four Seasons in One Day by Crowded House. That's not so much Perth, that's more Melbourne. So here we go.

I'm saying are.

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17: 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Here it goes, folks. We're going to play the jingle.
18: 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That must mean it's time for
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17: Yes, folks, this is the Screen Time Swan Song, where I play you a song from a movie and you tell me what the movie is. Now, this one is super, super easy. I'm not even going to give you the name of the song. It's that easy. Because as soon as you hear it, you'll know. You'll know. Unless, like, you're a 17-year-old teeny bopper that's never heard of this movie, because it's a bit of an older movie. But I think most people will get this one. So I'll play the song, then a little bit of thinking music, and then I'll come back and see if we've got any winner-winner chicken dinner today. Here we go.

0: Yes, folks, you're here on VCA 88.5 FM, and we've just been playing Screen Time Swan Song. It's bad when I forget the name of my own piece. Anyway, we do have a winner chicken dinner. Of course, it's Michael. Michael loves playing along with this game. Thank you. We appreciate you playing along. And he was one of the thinking songs today. His request was Season by Dragon Force. Now, he did request the acoustic version, but I'm like, nah, we aren't about that life. We're going to do the full metal version. And that's what I played. And it is awesome. I loved it. Now, I stand behind my theory that my term pop means anything that is popular. Now, I reckon that song must be popular within the metal community because it's a very easy listening metal song. So you baby metal people like me who only sort of like dip their toe into the metal arena every now and then can handle that one. It's very melodic, easy to understand the lead singer, so on and so forth. So I'll give you musical whiplash. We'll go from Dragon Force through to In Like a Lion, Always Winter by Resilient K. There you go. So we go from metal to some nice and easy, soft listening pop music. As I always say, pop is a term, not a genre. It's a description of a genre. Not a genre itself. Anyway, so you get to have the jingle. Michael, here we go.
1: Winner, winner, winner, chicken dinner. Winner, winner, winner, chicken dinner.
0: And Michael, you also made the station assistant very happy. He's sitting across from me wearing his Metallica t-shirt and he was bopping along to Dragon Force. He quite liked it himself. He's a metal dude. More than me. I just dip my toe in occasionally. Next up, we have Seasons by Drake McKay. Oh, I should tell you what the answer was to the Screen Time Swan Song. It was, of course, Grease. The song Summer Loving is like one of the first songs that are sung in the movie. And it is like I said, if you couldn't pick that one, it's a bit of a sad show because that is like classically, everyone knows that one. Okay. Seasons by Drake McKay and Charlotte Oudsanya. Sorry, Charlotte, I'm really bad with pronouncing names, especially if I don't know you super duper well, which I don't. But try this one on for size, folks.

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It's your station, it's our station, it's the best station in the known universe. I'm Ray the Pop Princess, and this is Popper Top Tunes. In the songs there, we had Seasons by Drake McCain and Charlotte Udesanya, Early Autumn by Ella Fitzgerald, and Anti-Summer Song by the Decemberists. They obviously decided there were too many songs about summer, and they wanted to do one that was like, I'm not doing summer. Summer is boring. And gotta say, summer songs are much easier to find. Everyone likes to write about summer. I don't know why. I dislike summer. I'm a winter girl. I like it to be cool, so I can snuggle up and drink coffee till it comes out my ears without me feeling like I'm going to melt into a puddle. But we're going to have another summer song now with Summer Love by Sherbet. Here we go.

0: Hey, families, want to be part of something fun and powerful? 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

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It's your station, it's our station. It's the best station in the known universe. In there we had Hot Fun in the Summertime by Sly and the Family Stone, White Winter Hymnal, which is Pentatonix, which is a Fleet Fox cover, and Summer Rain by Belinda Carlisle, and Seasons by Chris Cornell. I cut that one off because it was driving me crazy. A bit too down, too much of a downer. We can't have that. Now, it's Wednesday the 6th of May at 10:45. We're nearly heading into the last hour of the show. Lots of music.

music still to come, though. I like to have a nice full playlist for you so that you can enjoy your morning thoroughly. I'm here through till 12 when we have Freddie and Ben come in and do Community Matters. Now, there's a slick show if you've ever seen one. It is organised to the nth degree. Freddie is a marvellous organiser. He has the songs down to the minute, so he knows exactly when everyone's going to come in and leave. And oh my goodness, he's way more organised than me. I run by the seat of my pants. It's the only thing that keeps me... Caffeine and happy thoughts is all that keeps me going. I don't write a script, as you can tell by the number of times I say, while I'm thinking. But let's get back in the music. Stick around for that show, though. Don't go anywhere. This is Training Season by Dua Lipa.

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19: 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It's 11 o'clock, folks, on Wednesday the 6th of May. That means we're in the last hour of the show. It won't be that much longer before Freddie and Ben are in the studio getting themselves situated to bring you community matters. So be sure not to go away after my show finishes. I know my show is the best one on the radio. We all understand that, but we've got to give time and space to our other hosts. I can't do it all, folks. As much as I would love to give you me 24/7 and the station assistant's laughing his head off over there knowing being with me 24/7 is no picnic. Okay, the songs before the break were Training Season by Dua Lipa, Sunshine by One Republic, and Seasons of Love from the stage play Rent. I've actually never seen that movie, but I know that song really, really well, and it's a beautiful song to sit down and think about. How do we actually look at time going by? Like, we have our birthdays, our soul rotation day that says we've been on this planet for another year and what that means for us and aging and that sort of thing. And what happens when someone has the alternative to aging, which is not being around anymore? And do we, what holds us into that that sorrow and that sort of thing? So what do you do to count a year? What measures do you take to say whether you've had a good year or a bad year? Let me know. 0440133885 is the number. Maybe you count by how many episodes of Popper Top Tunes you catch. That's a good way to keep track, because gosh darn it, even I struggle to remember how many shows I do in a year. Like, sometimes they don't go ahead because I'm sick or because I'm on holidays or the station's not working. Things happen. But generally, you get close to 52 shows a year playing some of the best pop music that you will hear. Reminder, if you do not have your tickets to the raffle yet for our Make-A-Wish Foundation raffle, jump in, get tickets. 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And oh my goodness, are the prizes great. 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We wanted the chance to be winner, winner, chicken dinner. 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It is being done by a third party. So everything's above board and on the up and up. So get yourself a ticket. 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Head to the raffle page, the Make-A-Wish raffle page, and purchase yourself a ticket today. Tickets are still open till the end of next month, and it's drawn on the 5th of July. So get in, grab them before they all get sold out. We don't want you to miss out, neither because we want you to win a prize, and we also want to get funds raised for the Make-A-Wish Foundation. Now we've got... This Is What Autumn Feels Like by Jake. This is a very pretty song. Here we go.

Sunday is a day of worship, and the valley comes alive spiritually with grace and truth. I'm John Shriver with music and a message from God's holy word, Sunday morning from 8:30 to 9 to help you come alive in the Lord.

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It's your station, it's our station, it's the best station in the known universe. I'm Ray the Pop Princess, bringing you pop-a-top tunes. I hope you're enjoying the show today. I certainly am. With our theme of seasons, songs in this grouping were This Is What Autumn Feels Like, Hazy Shade of Winter by the Bangles, Summer by Dragon, Young Blood by 5 Seconds of Summer, which I just found out is an Australian band, and Wintergreen by John Williamson. He is talking there about the fact that Australia has a green winter, even as cold as it can get here. We mostly have all evergreen trees. Gum trees don't shed their leaves through winter, and that's mostly what we've got around here, isn't it? Them and native pines and non-deciduous trees like that. You do see a lot of silky oaks around, but they're imported, they're not local. So we're having an absolutely spectacular time here. Now, remind you again to head on to our webpage, 88.5fm.com.au, and check out our Make-A-Wish Foundation page and grab yourself a ticket for the raffle. We have a new event that I have just been made aware of that is a fundraiser for our Make-A-Wish Foundation. The King returns to the Valley, an evening with Stewie V. Now, I'm assuming Stewie V is an Elvis Presley imitator. Would that be the correct term for them? Impersonator. Thank you, station assistant. Get ready to shake, rattle and roll for a cause. 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So that's only just a month away. It may seem like forever, but do rush in and get your tickets because there's going to be limited tickets with this one. We're bringing the magic of Graceland to the Swan Valley for one night only, with every hip swivel and high note supporting Make-A-Wish Australia. 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So that's the King returns to the Valley, Elvis Presley. Elvis had a multitude of great songs that you can sing along with, and it's definitely for a good cause. So let's get back into the music. We're going to go with a bit of Tay-Tay now and Cruel Summer.

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0: 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You're with Ben and Freddie for Community Matters. We are back with Pony and Stacey from Bendigo Community Bank at Bullsbrook, Ellenbrook and Bendoon. Thanks for sticking with us, ladies.
1: Thank you for having us again.
0: No, that's all right. So, firstly, just how can people get in touch and find out about the services you provide? How can customers reach out to you?
2: Yeah, if customers would like to know more, they can head over to our website, bendigobank.com.au/Bullsbrook Ellenbrook.
0: Excellent. So I've just jumped on the website. Now I'm just going down the menu here. There's personal banking, bank accounts, home loans, credit cards, insurance, investing and financial advice. So if you guys need help with that, jump on the website and we'll put it up on our Community Matters Facebook page as well. So all the info there, don't crash the car trying to write it all down. We'll put it on on our Facebook page for you to get in contact with the ladies there.
3: That's it. And the Bendigo Bank is situated at number 6 /38 on Main Street, Ellenbrook. So it's very easy to find.
0: Yeah, central location. Perfect. Yes, come in and say hi to Pony and
2: See her smiling face.
3: That's right. Monday to Friday from 9:30 to 4 p.m.
1: Yep, that's correct.
3: All right.
0: Excellent.
3: Fantastic. So we have an event coming up on the 16th of May, Respect Works. How is Bendigo Bank involved into that? What's your role in this?
2: We've taken a big part in this, as it's a collaboration of many community groups all coming together to show respect. That is something that we really love, all working together.

0: together in a partnership.
1: Yeah, excellent. So I'll be a part of that, and Freddie will be there as well.
2: Definitely be there.
1: So, a long day. It's, what, 8 till 1 o'clock on the 16th of May.
0: With lots of free, fun activities to come.
1: Excellent. Face painting, I hope. Get your face painted. No. Is there no face? No. Oh, sorry. Oh, no. Don't say that. Don't lie.
2: No, we're going to have the radio there with the with the music, and we're going to have crafts.
0: Some badge making.
2: We're going to have a walk. So it starts with a walk. We're meeting near the escalators, Kmart entrance. And then we're going to have a walk around the shops. And then there's different events with Jimmy with his music. And
1: rocking the tunes.
2: So there's lots of different things. Funny.
0: And everyone's invited to that, by the way.
2: Everyone. As long as you have something, even tiny, just a little bit of pink, because that's the color for this event.
1: Excellent. Sorry, you were saying?
2: Funny, tell us a little bit about your role.
3: So in the branch, I am at the front, so I am a teller. So when customers walk in, I am the first point of contact that they see, so they can just walk up, they can ask for what they would like. So I get to see their friendly faces and vice versa. So yeah, that's what I do.
1: And it must be a breath of fresh air, right? Because you see all these big bands closing branches. It's on the news every second day. There seems to be a branch closing down. Mm. And you guys are here, you know, you're solid, rock solid in the community. You're not going anywhere. How do the customers react to that? Do they come in and think you're closing down, or?
3: Yeah, definitely. Once they walk in, they always ask the question, like, are you guys closing anytime soon? I'm like, no, I don't want to lose my job. I love working here, you know? And so, yeah, it's a good feeling that they get straight away. They're like, wow. So, like, I get to come in and I get to see somebody and I get to talk to somebody. I was like, yeah, of course. Anytime you need, there's a direct line that you can call us and you actually speak to us.
1: Oh, wow.
3: So,
2: Look out. So no answering machines, no AI voices yet.
3: No, not at all. You speak to one of our staff members.
0: Regular people.
3: Yes.
1: How good is that? So it's an actual face. It's literally the people you see in the bank.
2: Yeah.
1: Are the people that are looking after your finances.
2: A bit about that, isn't it? Because wherever you call, you always get an answering machine.
1: You're like a number, aren't you? You really like a number. There's no familiar faces. You just go through to a call center or whatever it might be.
2: And someone like me with a very interesting accent. When it comes to repeating certain things, definitely doesn't make it interesting.
0: Yeah, or it could be interesting in the opposite direction.
2: Well, yeah, that's where stress balls come in handy. Oh, my goodness. All right, Bonnie, share us a bit of a story that maybe have kept a bit of a mark on you with a customer or something that you have helped throughout the years. How long have you been with Bendigo to start with?
3: So I started October 2023. So I've been with them for about 2 years and 5 months now. There's so many great customer experiences that I've had, so I can't really pinpoint on one particular story. I don't know. I think it's just seeing the regular customers that come in and just being able to know them on a personal level, Like when they come in, they'll be like, you remember my name? Yeah, of course I remember your name. Just being able to just remember those small details about them and let them feel they're not just a number.
2: Yeah.
3: They're actually people and we care for them. And so that's
1: that I think that's the personal touch, I suppose, isn't
3: it? Yeah, with all the customers, honestly, I can't really think of one great experience I've had because I've had so many experiences.
2: That is so good to hear. What about the funny thing that happened?
3: A funny thing?
2: And you couldn't hold yourself from laughing. You know, when there is that fine line between being professional and losing it all with laughs.
3: I don't know. we have so much laughter in the branch. All of us together. We just have such a good time. I can't think of a funny story.
1: I don't know. Funny and banking goes together. You don't go to the bank and I don't know.
0: Oh, I don't know. There was a lot of laughs this morning in the branch. And that was before we opened.
1: Oh no.
3: Yes, we do have a lot of fun, and we're a great team. I would say. Not to choose favorites, but no, we're a great team at the Bendigo Bank here in Ellenborough.
2: That is so great. What do you say to younger generation to get involved into the banking system?
3: I would say that because like a lot of my friends and stuff would be like, I don't like the Vanks this, the Vanks that, the Vanks. And I'm just like, it's actually not that bad, you know. Once you're actually in it and you actually see what the banks do and stuff, it's not as bad as you think.
0: So go and speak to someone.
3: Yes, definitely. Go and speak to somebody. Instead of doing most things, you know, online and stuff like that, just, you know, then later you'll be like, oh, but I didn't. But you did have the opportunity to speak to somebody. So, yeah, definitely Bendigo gives you the opportunity of being able to speak to somebody at all times and just being able to answer your questions and, yeah, just not make you feel like a number or stat and you're actually a person.
2: What about if they're thinking of working at the bank?
3: Where they can
2: if
3: work.
2: They're working at, to think of working at the bank? Like if they're young people and they say, oh, maybe I work at the bank. What would you say to them?
3: I would say, yeah, definitely just apply, give it a go. I honestly thought like, no, I'm not going to get employed. Like I'm young and, you know, but I was like, you know, I just gave it a try and just, you know, and you might just get it, you know, just give it a try. Honestly, you just don't know.
1: So how did you get involved with Bendigo in Bullsbrook, Ellenbrook and Bindoon? Is it, did you approach the branch directly or is it through a website? Like,
3: yeah, no, I didn't approach the branch. I actually found it on Seek.
1: Okay.
3: Yeah, and then from there, yeah, I did the what's it called? I put my resume in and everything, and then I got a call back, and then I did my interview, and yeah.
0: And we loved you, so we got you.
3: Yeah. Yeah, once I did my interview, and then I just like you know, when they were talking to me about like the whole community motto, and I was like, wow, this is a great opportunity for me to really give back to the community, because it's something, you know, I've always wanted to do, but I've never really like, you know, found the opportunity to be able to do that or find the resources to be able to do that. So yeah, once they spoke about that and then actually coming and working and actually seeing it firsthand, I was like, wow, I feel like I've made such a good decision.
1: Wow, that's fantastic to hear. And I know you're involved in these. You obviously said you went to the Christmas Aid event that was held earlier this year. Do you attend many other events? Like, is it sort of put out to the staff that, hey, we're doing this, or is it sort of orchestrated by, you know, mainly yourselves? I know Stacey does a lot of events, and we're very grateful for that.
3: Yeah, Stacey, yeah, definitely, because she's our community engagement advisor. So she definitely, like, you know, tells us, like, oh, guys, this event's happening. Like, I would like to have some people come and join me. I try to join as best as I can. I feel like I can definitely do more. And now hearing about the Respect Walk and all these wonderful things you guys have mentioned, I'm like, you know what? I can get up on a Saturday morning and do it. So, yeah.
2: That's it. Yeah. Perfect.
1: Well, yeah. Very good.
2: That's great. Stacey, tell us a little bit. You mentioned before that sometimes you have to run after organizations for grants and stuff. Tell us now from an organization point of view, how do we find out when there is grants available, for example, or what should we look for?
0: Yeah. So we keep our Facebook updated with all our grant rounds when they're coming out. But first of all, come to the branch and speak to me. We can have a chat about what you want, where we want to go, and then I can keep in contact about that.
2: All right. So it's not something that we just have to wait for a sign or something from the bank. We just have to come with the idea, speak to Stacey and the team, and then continue from there.
0: Yeah, definitely. And also, if you have all your stuff on there, then I might see it and come and contact you and say, can we please help? But yeah, come and contact me, speak with the people at the branch, and we'll go from there.
1: Okay, excellent. Yeah, so give them a follow. That's Community Bank Bullsbrook-Ellenbrook on Facebook. So give them a follow to keep up to date with what they're doing in the community.
2: That's it. Contact number for Bendigo Bank is 6296-6319. As we said, you will find them on 6/38 on Main Street, Ellenbrook, and they're open from Monday to Friday, 9:30 to 4 o'clock. And
1: excellent.
2: We're here with Stacey and Pony.
1: Excellent. So we're just about out of time. It's just coming up to 1 o'clock on Wednesday. And thank you so much for coming in.
2: Thank you
1: in.
2: Very much.
0: No, thank you for having us. It was lovely to be here.
1: Nice. And we look forward to seeing you at the Respect Walk on the 16th of May. That's next, or weekend after next.
0: So. I'll be there in pink.
2: Fantastic. And we have Bonnie too this time. So we fantastic.
1: We've got
2: keep
1: that commitment live on air, so it's done.
3: Yes, definitely. I'll be there now.
2: Can't go back.
1: No. Excellent. Thank you, ladies. So
2: thank you very much.
1: Shortly after a few more tunes, you tune into VCA 88.5 FM. You're with Ben and Freddie.

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0: Or there's an email on 88.5@vcafm.com.au. So what a great interview with Bendigo Bank.
1: That's fantastic,
0: right?
1: Wasn't it?
0: That is so good.
1: You don't realize how much they actually do for the community. And
0: no, and as you said, like they're everywhere. Like whenever there is a community event, Bendigo Bank is always
1: there. You're not a number. It's just real old school banking. It really is.
0: Someone, which is great. Now, another great service that a lot of people maybe don't know about, I certainly didn't, and it is very, very useful. I'm talking about Energy Ahead program, and this is part of Midless. I welcome into the program Tierney.
1: Welcome, Tierney.
2: Thank you very much for having me, Freddie and Ben.
1: Not a problem.
0: So this service is it's a practical support. 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Just electricity.
2: This program is put together by the West Australian Government and Synergy.
0: Right.
1: Okay. Excellent.
0: Which is very helpful after the interest rate that we just had.
1: Oh, it is. It's a hot topic at the moment, isn't it? The cost of living and power is one of them. So if you need help with those power bills,
0: that's it.
1: This is where to go.
0: Call Midless, so you can make an appointment, or else you can make an appointment through the website and put your details in there, and then they get in contact with you. So let's start with this. For anyone just tuning in, what is Midless, and who is this service, this free service, really for?
2: So Midless stands for Midland Information Debt Legal and Advocacy Service. They offer a host of programs that fall within the realms of tenancy advocacy, family law, civil law, disability advocacy, and financial services, which my program, Energy Ahead, falls under.
1: Oh, wow, that's huge. That's like there's not much that isn't covered there. That's a massive range of topics there.
0: That's it.
1: That they can help you with. That's incredible. And you're focused in the energy area of...
2: Correct.
1: Midless,
2: so I am an energy coach, which I will come out to your home and help you do a free energy audit.
1: Oh, wow.
2: We will just strategize ways as to how you can lower your electricity bill within the context of your lifestyle and home.
1: Excellent. So what sort of things do you look at? Lighting and solar panels and...
2: We don't talk about solar so much. Okay. Lighting, yes. Air conditioning is the big one.
1: Ah.
2: Anytime we're seeing a transformation of temperature, that's where we're using the most electricity.
1: Wow. Mm. In aircon and heating. Well, I suppose heating now, probably heating's more than aircon, isn't it?
2: Correct.
1: So going into the winter months, you can definitely rack up the power bills by leaving that heater on. And I think even the temperature, right?
2: You're correct. So no one likes to hear this number for winter. Everyone's very familiar with the cooling temperature, the energy efficient one, of 22 to 24 degrees. Mm-hmm. Unfortunately, for winter, it doesn't sound so climate. It's only 18 degrees.
1: Oh, wow. Okay.
2: Energy efficient temperature setting for your heater. Every degree that you deviate is an extra 10% cost on top of that.
0: Wow, that's a big jump.
1: That's incredible.
2: Correct. So if you're cranking your air conditioner, heater at 30 degrees, it'll cost you an extra 120% to run.
1: Wow.
0: That's huge. That's
1: unbelievable.
0: Huge. And Tierney, this is a free service, right? There's no catches in this.
2: That's correct. So Energy Ahead is put together by the Financial Wellbeing Collective, and us energy coaches are based in different financial counselling organisations to service their immediate geographical area. So me at Midless, we are responsible for the North East Metro area, but we have energy coaches in other financial counselling organisations like Anglicare, Communicare, Spears Centre, all the way from Geraldton down to Albany. So no matter where you are, you can access Energy Ahead as a Synergy customer.
1: Wow, fantastic. Incredible.
0: When we're talking about being energy efficient at home, what does that actually looks like from day to day?
2: I think it's just about being more mindful as to how you're using electricity, what appliances you're running, for example, and also your behaviours around them. Electricity is obviously something that we're using 24/7, 365 days that's a year.
0: But it's
2: not often until we get the bill every 2 months that we actually start thinking about how we're using it. And at that point, with 2 months behind us, we're questioning, oh, why is my bill so big? And it does get a bit tricky to identify where or what has been using more electricity than other appliances. So that's why us energy coaches are great to come out to your home and help you understand where your electricity and money might be going.
0: Yeah, exactly.
1: And how does it actually work? Do you just walk through the house sort of room by room and just assess each room on what's essentially in there?
2: That's pretty much it, Ben.
1: Okay.
2: To clarify, I'm not an electrician by any means, so I can't provide any free...
1: Have you ever been asked to do electricity work?
2: There has been questions, and fair enough too. I would if I could, but no, not licensed to do so. It is a very informal process, very casual. It's a rolling conversation as we walk through the home. We talk about what you're using and how you use it. There's nothing you need to prepare. It's, again, very informal. And what I always stress to my clients is don't feel like you need to clean up on my behalf. You should see my place.
1: Oh, wow. So it's purely an education piece, right? So you're not telling them to do this. If you want to save power, this is the recommendation. This is
2: 100%
1: best case sort of scenario. And what you do with that information is entirely up to you.
2: That is exactly right. You know, we're empowering that client, excuse the pun, to take control of their own energy usage. So we're never going to tell you, don't use this, don't use that. We're just going to provide more information so you can make those informed decisions about how you use those appliances moving forward.
1: And sorry to cut you off there, I haven't heard even the smallest thing like, leaving your TVs on standby as opposed to turning off of the PowerPoint can save a heap of money. Is that true?
2: I wouldn't say a heap. And it is dependent on how old your TV is. So some of those older plasmas or LCD screens, you can save a bit of money by turning those things off at the PowerPoint. But I would also just encourage people to think about, is that switch accessible? Are you at risk of, you know, over reaching it behind a microwave or accidentally toppling the TV on top of yourself. So don't stress too much. If you do have concerns though, however, come and sign up for an energy audit and we'll come out and tell you what exactly to worry about and what not to worry about.
1: Don't be scared. Energy audit. Yeah. It's scary, isn't it? Audit.
3: I know. I feel scared. I know. When I hear that word,
2: No judgments whatsoever. Do not fear.
1: No, you're there to help.
2: All us energy coaches, we're all very personable people. We are very much just everyday people such as yourselves. So the other thing to say is also that if you don't feel comfortable having a stranger in your home, we can actually provide a virtual audit via the Teams app or a phone coaching sessions as well over the phone.
1: Oh, how good is that?
0: Yeah, so really there's no excuse.
1: No, get onto it.
0: You know, it's free and there's three types of services. So there is the one in person, one online and one on the phone.
2: 100%.
0: How cool.
1: I think I need to get my wife onto the phone, you guys, because just to throw her under the bus, we'll be with Hayden. Jeez.
2: I have been asked to confirm or solve a number of marital disputes over electricity over my years having done this job. So happy to help where I can.
0: Is that written in the audit report, though?
1: Oh, yes. Put it in
2: writing. On that, we actually do provide you with a personalised audit report afterwards as well. There is a lot of information being conveyed and, you know, we don't expect our clients to take that all in as it's happening. So that audit report afterwards will have recommendations, both general and specific to your audit.
1: That's great. Just a reference. So, like me, I forget what I've said halfway through the sentence, right? So it's a piece of paper that you can refer to it when it's all said, oh, that's right, you did say that. And we can make those changes and save some money at the end of the day. So that's really good. That's
2: You'd great. Make a great energy coach, Ben.
0: Oh, no. Oh, my goodness. So Ben mentioned about the TV. Can you tell us a bit more of maybe other common habits that we might be quietly increasing our bills?
2: Yeah, so the quiet contributors to your bill, hot water, if you have an electric hot water system. I know I'm very guilty of taking a much longer shower than the recommended 4-minute shower as by Water Corporation. Again, we've already discussed air conditioning and heating, but those temperature settings can make a difference over the long term. And it's same with the fridge. So your fridge should be between 3 and 5 degrees and your freezer should be negative 15 degrees.
1: I like my beer as close to zero as possible. Drink responsibly, obviously, but yeah, that's one of my
2: and
1: loves.
2: That little bar fridge that you might have on the back veranda is a definite culprit.
1: Oh, no.
2: 9 times out of 10, I'll open that second bar fridge, and it is only small, so it's not contributing too much, but I'll open that up, and it'll have nothing in it. And, you know, they will only utilize that during Christmas time, and
1: true.
2: And you can just turn that off.
1: Probably chest freezers is another big example. There's only, like, a handful of things in them. And
2: yeah, exactly right. But chest freezers, they do insulate well, and okay. You know, being purpose-built, they don't contribute too much. However, there are a lot of aged second fridges and chest freezers out there as well. And if those seals aren't intact, if they're not sealing properly, if they've got rips or tears in them, seeing that motor turn over, the thermostat not reaching that temperature it's trying to achieve, that's when it will start
0: costing. So this is where we have to be careful when we buy second-hand stuff. So sometimes the price can be cheap, but then, you know, we're paying into the bills part.
2: Yeah, correct. And we have a device called a PowerMate, which we can plug into your appliance and test in real time how much that might be drawing.
1: No, excellent. So there's so much to talk about, but unfortunately we just got to cut it there for a couple of songs. We'll be back with you shortly after we speak to the mayor,
0: Tanya Richardson.
1: So she'll be on shortly after a few songs. 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You're on Community Matters with Ben and Freddie.

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4: 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You are with Ben and Freddie for Community Matters. And right now we've got our City of Swan Mayor on the phone. We've got
5: Tanya Richardson.
4: Tanya Richardson. Are you there, Tanya?
6: I am. Afternoon, gentlemen.
4: How are we? How's your day going?
6: Really, really well. It's a beautiful day out there today.
4: It is. Now, fantastic. Well, sorry to miss you last week, but we've got you in this week and ready and raring to go.
6: Well, today we're talking about daffodils.
4: Daffodils.
6: So I just want to add a bit more brightness to your day, especially with this gorgeous weather that's out there.
4: Oh, it's amazing, isn't it?
5: Yeah, it is. Beautiful day to be in the garden.
4: So what is it? Is it, are we planting daffodils now, or are they in flower
6: definitely,
4: now?
6: Definitely putting daffodils in now. So if you're at Bunnings or you're in the garden centre and you happen to see a packet of daffodils, grab them, pop them in your trolley and get them into a pot, get them into the ground now. And in the next couple of weeks, so winter, you'll experience some absolutely beautiful varieties.
4: No, excellent. Sounds good. So is that your, have you done that already? You're out in the garden last weekend planting your daffodils?
6: Mine are permanently in the ground, so they pop up again every year.
4: Yeah, okay. Is it true you can keep plants like that in the fridge? Like you can take the bulbs out, put them in the fridge and like trick them into flowering? Is that true? You can.
6: 100%. That was my years of when I first started gardening, I was a super mad keen gardener, which I still am, and I dedicatedly dug them up, put them in the crisper, in the brown bags. Sometimes you get them confused for mushrooms. But, put them in the outside fridge if you've got one. But you can leave them in the ground and next year they'll just pop up by themselves.
4: That's actually John calls them. Blown Freddie's mind. I can see his reaction. He's just blown away by that.
5: Yeah, you know, I'm not a very gardening person, but to go back and pull them out of the ground to put them in the fridge, that's a bit too much for me.
6: It is, but you get some superior blooms, and like I said, they're so easy to grow that you can sleep in the ground or in the pot, and you can grow something over the top of them, and then they'll just spring up, and you'll be like, oh. So, you know, they're just so easy to grow. You don't need to do anything for them. So make sure you, when you do put them in, that you bury them twice as deep as the actual bulb itself. So, hopefully they're in a nice sunny spot with some well-drained soil. And then there's the magic that you can expect in a few weeks after that. So
5: right. So is this something that they multiply from year to year?
6: Certainly do. And, you know, that's one of the things I wrote down and we're talking about is that, you know, the first couple of sessions we've been on the radio talking about different plants and tulips, anything that's a bulb is fantastic and it's great value for money because, you know, they're so easy to grow, like I said, and they should multiply. So that's going to make, you know, the initial purchase of them worth buying in the next few years.
5: And it's obviously a winter plant, a winter flower.
6: Yes.
5: Fantastic.
6: Very, very pretty winter flower, symbol of hope, new beginnings. I mean, you do see them around Daffodil Day as well when you see the volunteers out fundraising for cancer research. And they're also very, very easy because they follow the sun. So if you're in that kind of spot, they're going to get lots of sun, follow the sun, and up they pop. You get some gorgeous varieties where they're pale white with deeper orange centres, double yellows. It's just a gorgeous sunny reminder about some of the beautiful things we have in winter.
5: Wow. Thank you very much, Tanya. Thank you for giving us that information. It's definitely my kind of plant. It's easy to grow. Just put it into the ground. You just have to dig it up from time to time, but that's okay. But it multiplies.
6: You don't have to dig it up. You can leave it in the garden. Let it die back naturally, though. Don't cut it back.
5: Fantastic.
6: Because otherwise you'll take away the good energy for next year. So.
5: That's excellent. So if the mayor said we can leave it in the ground, we're going to leave it in the ground.
4: That's right, you've got your endorsement.
6: Leave it alone, Freddie. Just leave it alone.
5: Thank you very much, Tanya.
4: Excellent. Thanks a lot, Tanya. I'll speak to you again
6: my
4: next week.
6: My pleasure.
5: Wish you a good day.
6: Enjoy.
5: And we'll talk to you next week.
4: Excellent. Thank you. That was Tanya Richardson, the mayor of the City of Swan, for your weekly garden update. So we're back now with that was a bit of
1: very
4: information there, and it blew your mind the fact that you can take bulbs out of the ground and put them in the fridge and trick them into flowering.
1: That would be interesting. Digging in the garden, trying to look for the bulbs.
4: We're still here with Tony. Tony's been standing by. He's been listening to what's going on from Midlands. Did I say that right? Yeah, Midlands.
1: Yeah, that's it. From Midlands. As we just a reminder, if you want to text us even about plants, and we can then forward it to the mayor, Tanya Richardson. You can send that on 0440-133-885, or else you can send us an email on 88.5@vcafm.com.au. And yes, we're going to continue the part with the energy ahead. We were talking about, small habits that we can make a little bit of a difference in our bills. What about some few simple changes that people can start today to bring those bills down? What can we do?
7: So looking at cooling and heating being the biggest contributor to your bills, 45% roughly to each bill.
4: Wow, 45%.
7: Look at supplementing those larger cost devices with a smaller cost device. So fans are a huge one. So fans cost less than 1 cent per hour. So if you have a fan on in the room and it delays the amount of time before you turn your air conditioner on, cost anywhere between 30, 70, or even $1.50 per hour, you'll save yourself a lot of money in the long run. Heated throw blankets have come into vogue the last 5 years or so. And so much like a electric blanket that would be bound to your mattress, the heated throw blanket you can actually take anywhere in the house, so you can have it on your couch. It's not trying to change the atmospheric temperature of the room like a traditional heater, and will cost 0.05 cents per hour. So a little blow heater that you might get from one of the big stores that is cheap to buy may actually be costing you upwards of 70 cents per hour. So
1: So I can see someone maybe with a bit older age, instead of opting for a heater, they use the electric blanket.
7: Look, we'll never say don't use your heater, air conditioner. Yeah. But if you have that smaller cost device to supplement that larger cost appliance, you'll be ahead in the long run, especially with something like a heater, which unfortunately heating by its very nature is an energy inefficient process because the heat you're producing is often rising to a height that is above your person. So heated throw blankets much more efficient in that manner. We might discuss this a little bit later, but you actually have the opportunity to receive a heated throw blanket for free for participating in the Energy Ahead program. Another plus.
4: That's another good incentive.
1: Summer has finished, so all the heat now has gone. I know that there is different types of air conditioning. Could you take us maybe through and tell us which will be the more efficient to use?
7: Refrigerated aircon is going to always give you the most instant comfort, but unfortunately for having that accessibility, it also does come at a price. Depending on what you might have, a small split system on the wall could cost 30 cents per hour. A larger split system could cost upwards of 90 cents per hour. Often a portable air conditioner will be around 70 cents. But a real pertinent piece of information for your listeners in Ellenbrook to consider and the surrounds are these new builds that you guys have. Beautiful homes, but unfortunately in quite a hot suburb. They don't often have fans or a split system, but what they do have is sometimes a 27 amp ducted refrigerated system. And I've tested these systems and they cost anywhere between $1.50 and $2 an hour.
1: That's
7: so
1: huge.
7: It is huge. And if you don't have solar panels to supplement that and it's your only option for cooling or heating, that can see, I've seen bills, upwards of $800, $900 or $1,000.
4: Wow. That's incredible.
1: So if we do have that system, obviously it's not something that can be replaced that easily because of costs.
7: That's correct,
1: What can we do? What you know, that's what there is. So what can we do to manage that better?
7: Yeah, again, so pedestal fans in the home, just creating that constant breeze around in common areas is definitely worthwhile. Evaporative portable air conditioners are a great supplement as well. Evaporative cooler, because it's not actively transforming air temperature, will cost roughly 10 cents per hour. But for those people who have bought their own homes and they do have these larger ducted systems, mm-hmm. you might want to consider longer term, if we are using a common area over other spaces more often, putting a smaller split system that could cost maybe 50 cents per hour instead of $1.50 or $2 per hour.
4: Yeah, right. Wow. And is there benefits as well? You say that it's a lot cheaper to use the ceiling fans. You use those in conjunction with, say, heating or that to keep the air circulating?
7: Yeah, 100%. Actually, that's a really good point. So ceiling fans will often have a summer and a winter mode.
4: Okay.
7: So the winter mode, and I didn't know this before starting this job, will, instead of blowing down and creating a draft on your persons, will actually create a vortex sucking the air upwards. And all that hot air that's created by the heater that's sitting up around the ceiling, that'll push that back down and around the room, and you'll get a greater stretch of your heating. So,
4: there you go. So that's what that's for. It doesn't say winter. Why is it going backwards?
1: That is
4: what it's for. That's incredible. Yeah. I've learned something today as well.
7: Wow, and just going back one question, talking about ways to supplement or reduce the effect of heat in the housing, especially in Ellenbrook, shade cloth is a really great tool to just minimize the impact of the sun hitting your home.
1: Yeah.
7: So I've seen often in these new builds a product where they've installed shade cloth from the gutter to the fence. Creates a barrier to the sun not only going through the window but stopping it from hitting the bricks, because often when we have those 3 to 4 day heat waves, the bricks themselves would be heating up.
1: Yeah, it becomes an oven, really.
7: Exactly right. It's just a kiln.
4: Yeah. There you go. Yeah. I didn't realise that one either.
1: There we go. So winter is coming. We turn the fan into the winter mode and then we can circulate the natural warmness of the house.
7: Correct. And you know, every listener listening is the expert of their own home and the appliances that they're running. So, you know, just have a little play and it might not be suitable for you, but if it does work, well, you're ahead.
1: That's it. And the design of the house, it obviously make a difference too with the heating and cooling of, you know, what you have.
7: Correct. Yeah.
1: Wow, fantastic. All right, so let's go a little bit back. So to do an appointment, we have to go onto the website, which is www.midlas.org.au.
7: Yeah, so you can access any Midlas services by going to the website or contacting the reception based in Midland. If you do wish to access Energy Ahead and have a home audit, you can find us at the fwc.org.au/energyahead and you can sign up there, or you can ring us on the hotline as well.
1: Fantastic. Could you tell us the hotline? What is the hotline number?
7: Oh, you've caught me off guard now.
1: I do have the 9250-2123 and I'm sure that they can transfer you to the energy ahead.
7: Yeah,
4: sure, you could Google it.
1: And we will put it onto our social media too. So don't worry about it. Just head to Community Matters 88.5 on social media. We'll put all this information there. This service is a free service, as Tyrion is telling us, from Monday to Friday. Hmm. You get an audit report and How long is the visit from start to finish, approximately?
7: So we do have up to 2 hours together. However, usually done with an hour, hour and a half, and very happy to work within your calendar and schedule, so as needed.
1: How good is that? And you sort of mentioned something, which is an incentives after the home assessment. Can you explain what people might be eligible for?
7: Yeah, so it's a great tangible and immediate benefit to the taxpayer and investment of their dollars. So you get a little goodie bag that include a thermometer, a shower timer, 2 LED light bulbs, 85% more cost-effective than a halogen bulb, and some draft proofing if you need it. But in addition to that, you get to choose one of 4 items that we dub a comfort item. And so the idea of the comfort item is that it offsets your your heating, cooling, or dryer bill. And so you get a choice of a pedestal fan, a heated throw blanket, a polyester quilt that comes in a single, double, or queen size, or a clothes aerer.
4: Wow, definitely a lot of incentives there to go and get your free energy assessment.
1: It's 100%. Amazing. It's winter. Winter is coming, so you know, a throw blanket or a quilt will help.
4: You know, I'll get shot down by my family for saying this, but I'm a bit old school. I'd much rather put on a jumper and trackies and sit on the couch with a rug and a hot cup of coffee. Mm-hmm. I don't know. That just screams winter and comfort to me, rather than being in a t-shirt and shorts with the heater blaring. And
7: 100%. And you know, when we were growing up, we didn't have access to air conditioners in our rooms or ducted refrigerated systems. But in this day and age in which we live, we have all these conveniences at our fingertips, and it's easy just to press a button. Unfortunately, however, it does cost. And look, I'll be the first one to admit, when my mental health is not at its best, the thing I want to do is just put on the air conditioner or the heater and be as comfortable as possible. And fair enough too, but unfortunately, if you are using a heater or an air conditioner over a longer period of time, you will pay for it.
1: You will pay for it.
4: That's right. I still remember the rugs and the hot water bottles as a kid.
1: That's it. Give me, you know, those Nana's blankets to wrap into, but don't give me an electric.
7: Okaparinga woolen mill rug.
4: Or speak to Ray at Pop a Top Chews.
1: That's right.
4: With a crochet and all of her rugs and all that.
1: The
4: crochet queen. Maybe that's a new name, crochet queen.
1: That's it. Yeah, but I can't do the electric bed stuff. No, I feel like I'm roasting in it.
4: What's that,
1: too hot, the blankets.
4: Yeah, okay. I've never had one, so I don't know.
1: No, I'm old school. I put the hot water bottle in bed, nice and comfortable, warm it up. It stays through the whole night, believe it or not. It stays the whole night nice and warm. And that is more than enough for me.
4: Yeah, right. So I'm a bit strange on that sort of thing. Even in the middle of winter, like, my family will vouch for me as well. Like, if I have a drink of water or whatever, I've always got ice cubes in it. Like, I've got to have it cold. Like,
1: really?
4: I do. It doesn't matter how cold it is outside. I'll be, you know, I'll be rugged up. But if you give me a drink, water or something, it has to be with ice. Yeah. If it's not hot, it has to be ice cold. Like, there's no room temperature for
1: that. No, the ice is for guests for me.
7: No one's got time to bother with lukewarm.
4: No, exactly right.
1: Fantastic. Well, thank you very much, Tierney, for this. What an excellent service. Actually, before we go, if you're renting, is this something that you can still do?
7: Of course, yeah. All you have to be to access Energy Ahead is be a Synergy account holder. And disclose that you are experiencing a degree of financial stress with the cost of living and petrol at the moment. I think it's fair to say that we're all experiencing increased financial stress. So, by all means. And we're very conscious as well that, you know, when you are renting, you have less autonomy as to how you can make changes in the home. So we're never going to make suggestions that are kind of outside of your means.
1: I think it's more about learning what you have and how to use it better and more
4: education,
1: efficient.
4: Isn't it? It's really education.
1: Yeah, exactly.
7: If there's something around air conditioning you can't implement now because you're renting, you do purchase your own home in the future, it's all information that you can into use then and there as well.
4: Into the build. You could obviously take into account a lot of these factors before you even go to ground on site works, right? They can accommodate all these more of energy efficiency, which will save your hip pocket at the end of the day if you design your house right.
7: Yeah. If you are building, consider evaporative cooling for a ducted system because

0: air through a watery membrane, and that then air is being cooled passively rather than an active investment of your electricity.
1: There you go.
2: Yeah.
1: Well, something else.
2: And he also gave us the tip of the shade cloths on the...
1: The shade cloths on the wall.
2: Between the property and the fence.
0: The really cheap option for then renters is just get a couple of bulldog clips from the office and clip some shade cloths. Ah. You can get some nice sandy coloured shade cloth rather than the darker green stuff, and just clip that from your gutters, and that'll stop the sun.
1: There's the top tip right there.
0: Super cheap.
1: Excellent.
2: How good is that? So if there's one message you want every listener to walk away with today, what would it be?
0: I guess I would say just know that you're more in control of your electricity than you think. There's a lot of resources and information out there that you can take advantage of. And a lot of those resources are offered by Synergy and their My Account online. There's a lot of useful information there, especially if you have a smart meter. And that's also more broadly, like if you are struggling with, you know, your mental health or your electricity bill or legally, just reach out. We're very lucky to live where we do, and there are a lot of services that are accessible. But, you know, these free services, they are very much in high demand. So the more proactive you are in reaching out, well, it'd be well worth your while to do so.
1: Yeah. No, excellent. Well,
2: thank you very much.
1: Thanks again for coming in and speaking to us today. It's been, I've got a lot from it myself.
2: Yeah, really, really good. So thank you, and thank you for Midlands. As we're saying, you find Midlands close by in Midland.
0: Yep.
2: Contact number is 925-02123 to contact Midlands Monday to Friday, or else you can reach them on their website, midlands.org.au. Make an appointment with the energy ahead, and let's start seeing some difference in our bills. And we're coming to an end, Ben.
1: We are. We're getting there. So thank you to all of our guests that were on the show today.
2: That's it.
1: We had Stacey and Bonnie from Bendigo Bank in Bullsbrook, Ellenbrook and Bindoon.
2: Alison, Tanya Richardson, Mayor of the Swan, and Tierney from Midlands, for sharing their time and support to our community. 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I'm sure Jimmy will give you a good sponsorship deal that will tailor with your business. Coming up next from 2 to 3, as we said, is Alison with her program, The Friendship Hour. Thank you for being with us, and we will see you
1: next
2: time on Community Matters.
1: Thank you.
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0: 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The valley is alive when we sing about the life giver, Jesus Christ. 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
8: 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But for now, this is the radio. Oh, no, this isn't the radio. This is the Friendship Hour with Alison. And today's show is a little bit more about my favourite kind of music rather than wholly about friendship, although it is a little bit about friendship, or quite a lot about friendship, really. But today, we're going to think a little bit about somebody who was really important in the Motown scene. She was also a mum, which is a great thing. So shout out to mums, because this weekend is Mother's Day, I believe. So we should be keeping our eyes on what the ladies in our lives are doing. Those who are our mums, those who are our carers, those who are our grannies, those who are just the ladies in our lives. So special weekend coming up this weekend. But today's show begins with a story. A story about a woman many people have never even heard of, but whose words have been heard all over the world. Her name was Linda Creed. Have you heard of Linda Creed? I wonder if you have. If you have, phone in and let me know. She had a gift. She could put words to feelings that most of us struggle to explain. She could particularly talk about loneliness, which is a big issue in the world today, and the reason why friendships are important. She could talk about longing and the deep human need to be loved. She wrote songs that people danced to, fell in love to, and sometimes cried to at 3 a.m. in the morning. But most people, in most places, in most generations, even her own, never knew her name.
7: At all. Interesting. Who is this woman? We ask ourselves. So, we're going to kick off today by a song written by that particular lady as we listen to Betcha by Golly Wow by the

And there we have it. A song written by Linda Creed. I wonder if you knew that, that song was written by Linda Creed. She wrote songs for some of the biggest voices in music. The Stylistics, the Spinners, Johnny Mathis. Well, music of a particular era for a particular sort of person, perhaps, but there were certainly big hits in their day. She helped create moments that people carried for a lifetime. And yet, she remained largely unseen. And I wonder sometimes, how many people today feel a little bit like that? Present, contributing, giving, being there for others, but wondering, quietly, do I really matter? And I meet lots of people around and about in my lifetime that feel that. That are feeling a little bit like, does anything I do make a difference? I think because our world's so busy and we're all rushing around a lot, or most of us do most of the time, those that aren't feel like somehow they're missing out. Somehow they're not quite connected to this world. And that precipitates loneliness. And of course, you all know, because I say it regularly, the antidote to loneliness is friendship. So, as you know, on the show, we also have three quiz questions every show. They're just for fun. And if you want to text in and tell us the answer, if you know it, it's 0440 133 885 here at 88.5 FM, where variety comes alive. But our first quiz question today is, true or false? Feeling seen or unappreciated can increase feelings of loneliness, even if you're surrounded by people. True or false? Feeling unseen or unappreciated can increase feelings of loneliness, even if you're surrounded by people. Text me, let me know, 0440 133 885. So we're going to carry on and we're going to hear from one of the bands that Linda Creed used to write for. This time we're going to hear Could It Be I'm Falling In Love by the Spinners.

Motown groove that, certainly keeping us chilled this afternoon. Not that it's very hot here, so the time now is 2:18 p.m. and it's 22 degrees here in Allenbrook, where our studio is based. And we're just chilling with some Motown, and we're talking about a lady today who had a great deal to do with writing songs that touched us, many for Motown artists. So Linda Creed, who we're talking about today, was just 26 when she was diagnosed with breast cancer. In the middle of everything, the fear, the treatment, the uncertainty, she kept writing her songs. Not because it was easy, but because it was how she made sense of being alive. And in that season, she wrote Something Extraordinary, which I'll tell you about, not quite yet, but after the next song.

So there we have it. There's a song to chill out to this afternoon to keep us in the groove. So we're continuing talking about Linda Creed and a song that she wrote at the most difficult time of her life. As you just heard, Linda, who wrote songs for many artists, Johnny Mathis, The Spinners, many Motown and soul greats, during a time when she was really, really, really struggling, she wrote a song about worth. Not the kind of worth that comes from success or recognition or being seen by the world, but the kind of worth that exists simply because you are here. And, ladies and gentlemen, you're going to hear a song now that was written by Linda Creed. And I bet, like me, because I didn't know till I started reading the story, you didn't know that this very, very, very famous modern classic, modern ballad, modern, always on at birthday parties, always on at weddings, often on the radio still, that this song was written by Linda Creed as she fought her battle with cancer.

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1: And here we are on 88.5 FM with Alison, where variety comes alive. So, did you know that Linda Creed wrote that song that I suspect everybody, most people, even younger people, have heard that song, The Greatest Love of All by the legendary Whitney Houston? And learning to love yourself is indeed the greatest love of all. She wrote those words while she was learning them herself. Linda had to learn to love herself through those difficult years. She had cancer for many years and battled for a long time. And I think that's the place where friendship and loneliness meets, because loneliness isn't just about being alone. Sometimes it's about feeling unloved. Because we can't love ourselves, we feel we're not worthy of connection with others. And I don't know how many of you have anything to do with Professor Brené Brown, who has written about worthiness and belonging and the things that affect them. She says being unloved is really difficult for us. It just pushes into those quiet zones at the edge of life. It pushes us away from others because we don't think we're one of those people who others want to be with, which is really, really difficult. So I'm going to suggest that we listen now to a song that could be sung to ourselves, but actually it was originally sung by a wonderful soul queen called Minnie Riperton about loving someone else. But I think you could kind of think about it, about loving yourself.

what an amazing vocal range that woman had. Can you believe she reached those high notes like that? Goodness gracious me, they were really some high notes. So we're talking today about Linda Creed, who was the songwriter who wrote Whitney Houston's Greatest Love of All, which is a hit that's reverberated around the world and still does today. And we're talking about the fact that Linda learned that being unloved can sometimes leave you feeling lonely. Being unloved can help you, can make you feel lonely. And there's something important to say out loud today, and that's you can be surrounded by people and still feel lonely. You can be needed and still feel unseen. You can be loved and still struggle to feel it. And there are people like that every single day around you. But what do you think helps to reduce loneliness the most? So our second quiz question, what do you think helps to reduce loneliness the most? Is it A, being around more people, B, feeling truly understood and valued, or C, staying busy all the time? What do you think helps to reduce loneliness the most? A, being around more people, B, feeling truly understood and valued, or C, staying busy all the time? You can text your answers to us on 0440 133 885 on 88.5 FM. And so we're going to have a little think now. We're going to move on now to a very different style of music. But I'm going to be bobbing and around this week while I've been thinking about what we'd listen to on the show. And as you know from a few weeks ago, I'm rather fond of Meghan Trainor. And so here we are this afternoon. We'll have a little bit of Better When I'm Dancing.

of always good to have a little bit of Meghan Trainor to spice up the afternoon and a little bit of jiggle. Always good to have a bit of a groove and a little bit of dance in the afternoon here on 88.5. Oh, I nearly let the next song sneak in before I finish talking. Now, that wouldn't do, would it? So, one of the most powerful parts of Linda Creed's story is this. She didn't suddenly become famous. She didn't ever get to stand on a stage and hear crowds sing her name. But her words reach millions and still do. And they help people to feel like they belonged because they felt loved. And they taught people to think like the Whitney Houston Strong, to think about how much loving ourselves is important. Not in that kind of really egotistical, you know, unpleasant kind of way that some people can err to. Loving each ourselves enough to value ourselves, to put the right things in our lives, to make sure we get enough sleep, to make sure we see our family, to make sure we see our friends, and to have enough self-worth to believe that those people want to be in our lives too. And that's where friendship comes in. That's where friendship ends up being something really, really important in our lives. So it matters to be seen by others and to know that somebody cares about you. So when you go around your day, say, I see you, I hear you, and you matter. Whether you say it in words or actions, make sure everybody knows. So we're moving now into our community shout out for this afternoon. And we've got something that's actually happening today, the 6th of May at 6:30 p.m. It says, what do you need to bring? A plate to share. Where is the location? Is it Swan View Uniting Church at 82 Gladstone Avenue in Swan View? And it's a group called Wednesday Women. Wednesday Women, whose guest speaker today is Winsome Richards, who says, what do parents do when they know their child is bright and yet they are underachieving? Winsome was one of those parents. Then in 1981, someone said, is your child, what are you going to do about it? And this set her on a journey of learning about the many areas of child development which can be affecting their learning ability. Since 1981, she's continued studying and worked with many parents, teachers and students at different schools throughout Western Australia. In 2007, with a friend called Wendy, she began an organisation called Move to Learn in WA. And they continue to present in schools and workshops across the country. So tonight, if you'd like to meet some new friends, come along to Wednesday Women at 6:30 p.m. at Swanview United Church on Gladstone Avenue. And if you've got a plate to share, then bring that along too. I'm sure you'll be welcomed by everybody who's been there. And just to remind you, this is a community radio station and we do always love to hear what you're getting up to. So if you want to send your community shout out into the radio station to 88.5 at vcafm.com.au to our email address, then we can give you a community shout out. Now that little song that I was just talking over is about to go, and this time we're going to listen to a great blockbuster.

Ladies and gents, this is the moment you've waited for. You've been searching in the dark, your sweat soaking through the floor. And buried in your bones, there's an ache that you can't ignore. Taking your

this is the greatest show. Well, I don't want to be boastful and say this is the greatest show, because, as in the Friendship Hour, because that probably isn't true, but that was an amazing film, wasn't it? Who watched that film? That was an amazing film. Well, we're just going to go quickly to our final quiz question of today. What is one of the strongest predictors of happiness? Closely allied to feeling lonely. Happiness, if you're unhappy, you're often feeling lonely. So what is one of the biggest predictors of happiness? Success, being admired, or close, meaningful relationships. What is one of the strongest predictors of happiness? Success, being admired, or close, meaningful relationships. So Linda Creed, who we've been talking about today, passed away at just 37. She never got to see how far her words would travel, but her words continue to reach people. People in their hardest moments who feel alone. People who are trying to rebuild their lives. And maybe today the message is for you. You don't have to be famous to matter. You don't have to be seen by the world to be valuable. But feeling seen, even by one person, can absolutely change your mind. So we're going to have another song written for an artist that was high on the list of people that Linda Creed wrote for. So we're going to listen to an older song. Well, a song that was written longer ago, not an older song. I suppose that's not quite the right words. But one of another favourite Motown classic.

And that's what friends are for. What an appropriate song for the friendship hour. That's what friends are for, with Dionne Warwick, Elton John, Gladys Knight and Stevie Wonder, which of course was preceded by Misty by Johnny Mathis. So we're coming towards the end of our show today, so it's pertinent for me to give you the answers to our quiz questions. Just for fun quiz. Quiz question one, true or false? Feeling unseen or appreciated can increase feelings of loneliness, even if you're surrounded by people. True or false? It's true. Feeling unseen can absolutely deepen loneliness. Question number two. What do you think helps reduce loneliness the most? A, being around more people. B, feeling truly understood and valued. Or C, staying busy all the time. The answer, of course, is B, feeling understood and valued. And question number three. What is one of the strongest predictors of happiness? Is it success, being admired, or close meaningful relationships? Well, of course, the answer is close meaningful relationships. So perhaps today is about two simple things. I've talked about Linda Cree's life, learning to be a little bit kinder to ourselves, and reaching out, even in a small way, to someone else. So we're coming to the end of our show today. It's 2:52 here on 88.5 FM, where variety comes alive, and here in Ellenbrook it's still 22 degrees. We're glad to have you with us. I'm Alison, and this is the Friendship Hour. And we've been talking today about an amazing lady called Linda Creed, who wrote an iconic song that most of us have listened to, The Greatest Love of All by Whitney Houston. She wrote lots of other songs for other artists. And we've been bowled over by her life. The legendary Philadelphia songwriter, Linda Creed, was a remarkable talent. A white Jewish woman from Philadelphia, who wrote the soundtrack to black soul music in the 70s. She died of breast cancer in April 1986, aged 37, just weeks before Whitney Houston's version of The Greatest Love of All became a hit number one. She was posthumously inducted to the Songwriters Hall of Fame in 1992. And let's remember the truth that she gave the world through her songs, that you are worthy of love, not because of what you do, but because of who you are. So we come into the end of our show, and it's been great to spend this time with you today. Thank you to Freddie and Ben for the show that went before me, and thank you to Mark Girardi for Wednesday Beat that's going to come along in a minute. You've been listening to us today from 2 till 3 on The Friendship Hour on 88.5 FM with Alison. And until next week, I want to say to you all, stay kind, stay connected, and remember, you're worthy and you

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21: Wednesday beat. Yeah, baby.

A very good afternoon. Welcome to Wednesday Beat. Kicked off a little bit of Nirvana, Come As You Are. Big thanks to Alison for the Friendship Hour. Catch that every Wednesday from 2 till 3 p.m. Another fine program here at your local community radio station, 88.5 FM. You're listening to Wednesday Beat with MG. I hope you can stay with me this afternoon. And if you'd like to get in touch, why not send a text message, 044-01-33885. Love to hear from you. Share or something, maybe a song request if that's your thing. Try and do your best here.

Yeah, they're called the Black Rebel Motorcycle Club, back from 2001 with Spread Your Love. And then before that, we had Nina Simone with Cinnamon, with a remix done by Sophie Tucker. All right, 14 minutes after three on this Wednesday, the 6th of May. So happy Wednesday, 6th of May to you. As I mentioned before, anytime, 044-0133-885. And certainly you can get in touch with us. We'd love to hear from you. Or you can send us an email if you wish, 88.5 at vcafm.com.au. That simple? Ask what you like. Get in touch with us. We'd love to hear from you. All right, let's keep going.

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1: Serve you right, the supper. 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

0: Called Goldfrapp with their track Strict Machine. Before that, we had John Lee Hooker with a remix done by a French DJ called The Avenir. It serves you right to suffer. Okay. Sounds like pretty tough. 20 minutes after three. Beep, beep, beep,
1: beep, yeah. This is 88.5 FM. The time has come to pick up the little ones from school. Please remember to keep the speed at 40 between 2:30 and 4 p.m.

Oh, a little bit of an oldie there, but not bad track. 1978, The Motors out of UK with Airport. Alrighty. Now, this weekend just gone was the big music marathon. 30 hours of amazing work done by the team that manned the station here. And it was all about raising money for the Make-A-Wish Foundation Australia. So if you've done a donation, fantastic, you're in the draw. 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You can go in and you'll see where you can make a donation and grab a ticket. So get in there and do it. That'd be really cool. Be much appreciated. All right, let's keep going with Wednesday Beat.

0: Yeah, Hey Gringo. That is Kalo with Hey Gringo. Alrighty, it is now, 20 minutes to four on this Wednesday. 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Thank you very much. 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And if you would like to make a donation, simply go to our webpage at 885fm.com.au. Now you'll see a little tab there saying Make a Wish. 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And you then also will go in the draw for those fantastic prizes. And they will be, the donations will close on the 30th of June. So there you go. So plenty of time. Dig in, find a couple of bucks. Would be awesome to help that needy cause of Make a Wish Foundation. All right, as I mentioned before, anytime you like, 044-01-33-885, that is the text number here at the station where you can get in touch with us. It's that easy.
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2: Wednesday beat. Yeah, baby.

Okay, that's a US band called Goodbye June. They released that in 2022 called Three Chords. They're out of Nashville, and I reckon they sound a lot like AC/DC. And then we had good old Screaming Jets with Shivers. All right, it's 9 minutes after four on this Wednesday afternoon. I hope you're travelling well. 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

0: Yeah, Richard Clapton there, Aussie artist with Down in the Lucky Country. I hope we still are. And before that, Living End, All Torn Down. It sort of ties together. Living in a lucky country, all torn down, interest rates. We won't go there. It is 17 minutes after 4. You're listening to Wednesday Beat here at 88.5, your local community radio station.
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Never Walk Alone by Blondish and UK singer Stevie Appleton. And before that, we had the Purple Disco Machine there from Germany with King of My Castle. And also from Italy, Maneskin, and they did a version of Beggin', which was originally done by Frankie Valli and the Four Seasons. 28 minutes after four on this Wednesday afternoon. Hope you're well. 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

from my white limousine. Lucy cool in my

They're called the Foo Funkers with Love Enough, Better Place. And before that, Bad Valentine by Angelina Jordan. All right, it is 20 minutes to 5. It's Wednesday afternoon, the 6th of May. Hope all's well with you. Now, don't forget, any time you like to get in touch with us, you're most welcome to send us a text to 044-01-33-885. Might like a song request, just a shout-out to somebody. G'day, or maybe I love you. Or you'd like to share something going on in your part of the world, we'd certainly love to hear from you. 044-01-33-885. 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Is a Perth rapper, Draft, with a track called Rapunzel.

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Ride Like the Wind by Fab, which was originally done by Chris Cross. And then before that, Empire of the Sun with Music on the Radio. Yes, indeed. And also then Velvet Revolver, a bit of heavy stuff there by their track called Sliver. All right, it's 5 minutes to five. It's Wednesday afternoon. Hope you're travelling well, whether you're at home, work, in the car, whatever you may be doing. Thank you for tuning in to 88.5 FM. 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Have a look at all the programs that are scheduled there for your enjoyment, the massive variety that the team here put together, and nice variety. So check it out. There's community chats, there's friendship stuff, and obviously music, motor, some Hellenic stuff, religious stuff. So, yeah, we just have a really nice blend of stuff for you. 88.5fm.com.au is the webpage. And also have a look at any of promotions that we're doing. And one that we are doing is Wonderful Foundation with Make-A-Wish. 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And if you feel that you're able to, you might be kind enough to make a donation. That would be wonderful. Those donations, the tickets close on Tuesday, the 30th of June. And you will go in the draw to make some wonderful prizes. A big 98-inch Toshiba TV, servicing a voucher worth $1,500, a Sony PlayStation. So there's some fantastic prizes put together by our sponsors, and we thank them very much, Rhino Mechanical and also Harvey Norman. So there you go. Webpage, it's all about the webpage. And don't forget, any time you feel like tapping away with your fingers on your phone, text message 044-01-3385. You can get in touch with us that way. It's a bit of Frank Moody, Skin on Skin. Yeah, baby. Wednesday beat.

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0: was Maria. She came in for hot chips and sauce.
1: Hot sauce?
0: She said. I said, now you're talking. And she took me home to meet her mother.

0: Following the Sun, super high there. For that, the Whitlams with I Make Hamburgers. And then UK outfit doing a cover of Hall & Oates, I Can't Go For That, The Bird and the Bee. All right, 13 minutes after 5 on this Wednesday afternoon.
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2: Wednesday beat. Yeah, baby.

Oh, amazing band, The Stems there, Perth bred and born. From 1987, the fantastic album At First Sight, For Always was that track. And before that, The Cruel Sea, Better Get a Lawyer, Son. That's what everyone says. Right, we're going to do a couple more Aussie tracks and then be right

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They're called LAB. They're out of New Zealand with In the Air. And then before that, Aussie DJ performer Teddy Cream doing his version of Careless Whisper, which is done by George Michael. All right, it is 5:30. We're going through till 6 o'clock. And hope you can stay tuned, keep it locked here. 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

Yeah, a couple of rock ladies there, if that's the way to put it, with Patti Smith, Glitter in Their Eyes, and then the Pretenders with Boots of Chinese Plastic. 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

Okay, it's a German DJ there, and his name, if I get it right, is Freebeuter. And he's done Backjack, which was originally done by Steely Dan way back from 1971. We also heard another remix with Fever done by late jazz performer Sarah Vaughan out of the US with, Fever, which originally done by Peggy Lee back in 1958. So there you go. People like to mix it all up and grab old tunes and keep music alive. You're listening to Wednesday Beat. We'll be knocking off at 6 o'clock, and coming up at 6 o'clock is Wild on Wednesday. So you keep it locked right here at 88.5 FM.

Bit of new wave out of the UK from 1986, The Blue Monkeys with Diggin' Your Scene. Well, that's going to be a wrap for me. We've got one more track to go and then I will depart and we will hand over to Wild on Wednesday, the Big V. So keep it here at 88.5 FM. 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Jump in there. Love you to make a donation. Donations are valid up until the 30th of June when they close. So get in there, get in the draw for some wonderful prizes. But take care. We're going out with a little cover done by a band called Cake, which was originally done by Kenny Rogers. And it is Rubber.

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10: Let's do it. 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I'm Vaughn, the Big V Smith. Let's get rocking.
11: Let's get rocking. Let's get rocking indeed. Welcome, welcome, welcome. Welcome to the show. It's Wild on Wednesday. I'm Vaughn, the Big V Smith. One big congratulations and thank you to MG. Some cracking tunes as always, buddy. Really good stuff. Always warms me up when I'm coming into the studio. Hearing some magic music. Tonight, we're jumping into it. We are all over the place. We got rock, we got pop, all the variety. Wherever you are, you can send in a text to 0440-133-885. That's 0440-133-885. Let me know where you're at. Let me know what you're up to. You want a shout out? Shout out to someone in particular? You let me know. It'll all be good. We're kicking off with an Irish band, The Fontaines DC. This is their song, Romance. I hope you're keeping well on this Wednesday. Keep it locked on to 88.5.

That's Fontaine's DC. And I'll tell you what, why don't you get a hold of me on 0440-133-885. 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Send in the answer. Let me know if you know. 0440-133-885. You're tuned in to Wild on Wednesdays. I'm Vaughn the Big V Smith. Let's get a little bit funky up in here. That's right. Mark Ronson, Bruce.

a little bit of uptown funk there with Bruno Mars and Mark Ronson. We're going to jump straight into a bit of a South African band. The band's called Prime Circle. Their hit called Breathing.

That's a little bit of Queen right there with a crazy little thing called love. Before that, Breathing by Prime Circle. Gonna jump into a bit of Jay-Z and Beyonce now, I think. Let's get a bit of this crazy and love action going.

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4: 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We do stuff. We have a laugh. We have a bit of fun, and I want to know the kind of fun you're having. Hope it's been a good week. I hope it's been pleasant, not too cold for those in the winter, and for those coming into summer, hope it's warming up nicely. We're gonna welcome in the cold weather with a song by Lizzo, because it's about.

That's a bit of Outcast. So what have you been up to? Let me tell you about something I've been up to. We had the Make-A-Wish Foundation Music Mega Marathon this last weekend. I had a three-hour set, three-hour show. 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Buy your tickets. Get involved. We've got so many other things that we are going to be doing and getting to and having fun with. And all that stuff. I feel like I just ran out of things to say, although I love having you around. Remember, you can send in a text. I'd love to hear from you. You want to dedicate a song to someone? That's great. You want to do something fun? That's great.

know they had Lauryn Hill in mind when they recorded that song, and why? Well, it was this day in 2013, Lauryn Hill was sentenced in the United States in New Jersey to 3 months in jail for tax evasion. The Grammy Award winner failed to pay taxes on around about $1.8 million worth of earnings over a two-year period. She had to do her time. So in she went, did a little bit of time, and she's back making music. Lauryn Hill, an absolute talent. We're going to jump into a little bit of the B-52s because they've got a place they want to take you.

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1: That's right. It is Vaughn the Big V Smith. I hope you're having a good time. I hope you're having a good evening. Don't really know what's going on. It's been a bit quiet, to be honest. It's been a crazy week, you know, during the daytime stuff. But pretty quiet this evening. So why don't you send in a message? Let me know you're out there. 0440-133-885. Big V's keeping you entertained this Wednesday night. We're just cranking through a couple of hits. A little bit of this, a little bit of Top Loader, a little bit of Dancing in the Moonlight. 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
2: It's the Big V.

Yeah, it's a little bit of Top Loader, Dancing in the Moonlight. We played a couple of hits. Some things you might remember from the clubs back in the day. Some things still get played to this day. Next up, bit of an example, it's Wham. Wake Me Up Before You Go-Go.

And you know that gets you up dancing. Get on out there, Jeff. A bit of a midweek workout, a little bit of boogie, a little bit of shake the tail, a little bit of fun. That's right. I reckon let's get it started in here. This is the Black Eyed Peas. It's 885 FM. I am the Big V.

0: That's when it gets rowdy up in the club and everyone starts dancing. You have a couple of shots. 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And then this little classic comes up. And everyone starts moving around. And the hands go up in the air. It's a tub
1: thumping. 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

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We're on the dance floor. Play some of the classics, some of the old stuff. 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Actually walks on the dance floor.

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4: 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Any sort of music gets played all the time right here. There's another Mark Ronson collab. A little bit of Amy Winehouse and Valerie.

0: That's Amy Winehouse and Valerie, one of her big hits. We're playing hits that are going to get you up and dancing in the club, working out, having a fun time. Big shout out to my main man, Freddie. Freddie, you're always a pleasure to have on, man, and I can definitely dedicate a song. Some Japanese students, Sarah and Mew, I think that's it, that are here. They study English. I reckon the next song up is you. You girls got to get up. You got to dance. You got to shake it about, because this is a bit of Lou Bega. And this is Mambo number 5.
1: Ladies and gentlemen, this is Mambo number 5.

Elton John, I'm Still Standing, playing the hits, playing the classics, playing the variety on 88.5. Remember, our text line is open, 0440-133-885. Another old school track. It's Man Eater. This is Hall & Oates. You got a request? Let me know. Otherwise, just some of the classics.

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He's a man-eater. 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They're going to chew you up. 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How about a little bit of Marvin Gaye? We haven't played Marvin Gaye for quite a while. It's going to be something we do, because there ain't no mountain high enough.

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Before that, Ain't No Mountain High Enough. I reckon we'll get into a bit of ELO. We haven't heard from them for a minute. This is Mr. Blue Sky.

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0: We asked him not to, but he came on air anyway. 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
1: That's right. It's Vaughn the Big V Smith here on 88.5 FM. Where have you been? What you been up to? How's the week going? I hope it's all been a cracking good time. We heard from Michael Jackson a little earlier. We're going to keep on the hits of the clubs. This goes back to the 80s. A little bit of Karma Chameleon.

tell me, was that a song you enjoyed listening to? Was that something your parents enjoyed listening to? Do you know about it? There's another old school one. This is Elton John, once again, but this time with Kiki D. Don't Go Breaking My Heart. It's about half an hour to go in the show.

0: room is humming. Your head is spinning. 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
4: We are cranking through the time, cranking through the minutes. About 20 minutes left to go in the show, and I've still got so many hits to play. How about a little Cutting Crew? I Just Died in Your Arms.

That's a bit of the Cutting Crew. And I Just Died in Your Arms Tonight. Playing some of the hits, some of the classics. You might know some of these, you might not know some of these. I don't know, but what I do know, ladies, here's a hot tip. If you want to know what men want, if you're sure you want to know what men want, all they want is what Rick James sings about. They want a super freak.

Clutterick James. That's a whole bit of super freak. Well, led into the song saying, ladies, that's what men want. They want a super freak. And boys, if you're listening, you want to know what girls want? Girls just want to have fun. It's 88.5 Wild on Wind.

Girls just want to have fun, and we are squeezing in the hits because there's nothing like one good track after another. Cool and the Gang is up next because you got to get down on it. Boom!

That's a bit of Cool in the Gang right there with Get Down On It. We're playing the hits, party tricks. Get on the club. You have a little bit of fun. We're talking about dancing. Carl Douglas came out with a hit, and it's certainly one that you like. It's certainly one we all sing along to. And this is one rounding out to Sarah and Mew, Freddy's ladies from Japan. Arigato. From me, the Big V, I want to say thank you for tuning in. I'll catch you next week. It's going to be more fun, more wild on Wednesdays. Remember, send in text messages and just get down with it. Everybody,

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1: 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Do you remember where you were when that song first came out? And what were you doing when it became number one? That's the thing about these songs. They bring back such great memories. We're going to continue the memories right now. This is another number one here at 88.5 FM.

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1: 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Peter Gray's my name. Glad you could join me for 1 hour of nothing but number one songs. Hope you're enjoying the music. There's more to come. Here's another great track for you.

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Peter Gray is my name. Glad you could join me for the number ones for one. All number one songs, no number twos, no fillers, nothing like that. So let's get another track on. This is another number one for you, 88.5 FM.

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And I was born of a winter morn to the black-eyed Kearney Queen, the too late son of something that was gone.

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You skipped out of college, baby, skipped out of school. 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

It's as fair dinkum as it gets. 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

0: Hey, families, want to be part of something fun and powerful? 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